0: The home of hit music.
1: Let's go.
2: I'm ready to go. Ready to go.
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4: 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Come on.
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7: 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This is Sabrina Carpenter.
0: This is Energy.

0: Dette er Energy. Energy.
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I heard you moved to Austin, got an apartment and settled down. And every once in a while, I start texting, write a paragraph, but then I delete the message. Think about you like a pastime.

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5: Hey, it's Lizzo.
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7: It's Bebe Rexha.
8: This is Taylor Swift.
9: What's up, y'all? It's Beyonce.
10: What's going on, guys? This is Post Malone.
11: This is The Weeknd.
1: Energy er flere hits, mer musikk.
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3: Hey, this is Tate McRae.
4: This is The Weeknd.
5: What's up? This is Sabrina Carpenter.
0: This is Energy.

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I blasted off the planet, rock to cause catastrophe, and it matters more because I had it. Now I had a thought about wreaking havoc on an opposition, kind of shocking, they want a static with precision. I'm automatic, quarterback, I ain't talking second, pack it up, I don't panic, batter up. 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

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And every once in a while, I start texting, write a paragraph, but then I delete the message. 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
0: Musikk som gjør deg glad.
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4: Hey, this is Tate McRae.
5: This is The Weeknd.
6: What's up? This is Sabrina Carpenter.
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9: This is Taylor Swift.
10: What's up, y'all? It's Beyonce.
11: 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This is Post Malone.
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0: Musikk som gjør deg glad.
2: I'm ready to go. Come on.
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6: What's up? 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
7: This is Energy.